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0: 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We let it bust, bust, bust.
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0: 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We go cause a fire inferno. If they didn't know, they know. Fire start from the bottom, and we fit even in a shadow. Cause a fire inferno. Grenada, keep it locked.
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Fire start from the bottom, and we fit even in with shadow. 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

Yeah, boy, CJ, boy. 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
1: game. I'm going to have a fan game. I'm going to have a fan game. I'm going to have a fan game. I'm going to have a fan game. I'm going to have a fan game. I'm going to have a fan game. I'm going to have a fan game. I'm going to have a fan game. I'm going to have a fan game. I'm going to have a fan game. I'm going to have a fan game. I'm going to have a fan game. I'm going to have a fan game. I'm going to have a fan game. I'm going to have a fan game. I'm going to have a fan game. I'm going to have a fan game. I'm going to have a fan game. I'm going to have a fan game. I'm going to have a fan game. I'm going to have a fan game. I'm going to have a fan game. I'm going to have a fan game. I'm going to have a fan game. I'm going to have a fan game. I'm going to have a fan game. I'm going to have a fan game. I'm going to have a fan game. I'm going to have a fan game. I'm going to have a fan game. I'm going to have a fan game. I'm going to have a fan game. I'm going to have a fan game. I'm going to have a fan game. I'

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Grenada. Anthony B say keep it locked. Don't change that dial.

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0: all do it here in England and in Jamaica. So now I got to take you to my home. And I'm going to show you how we do it in Perfecting Church in Detroit, Michigan. Where the pastor and founder is Marvin L. Winans. My Lord, my God. So we sing a song, and it simply goes.
1: One, two, three.

Welcome to Pathway to Faith Enrichment, brought to you by the pastor and church family of Sanctuary of Praise, Mary Ann St. George's. The Sanctuary of Praise is a member church of the Pentecostal Assemblies of the West Indies. Our pastor, Reverend Philip Chase, will be sharing a word that is divinely inspired and relevant for our times. We do extend a warm invitation to you as you join us in this telecast. I am Paul Isaac for Sanctuary of Praise.

0: Breakthrough means you have gotten victory over obstacles. Can you recall obstacles which were standing in your path and in your way? And today they can be considered yesterday. So we can look at the word as having achievements made, and we can look at the word as achievements to be made. So when the Holy Ghost moving in here on a Sunday morning and the place is hot, get into the dance. Get into the flow. Get into the flow. Get into the flow and let God show you some stuff even in the midst of the worship. What's taking place in the spiritual element? You'll see. You'll see. When we begin to worship God, He releases His angels to protect the worship and to protect the worshipers. And with the Holy Ghost, carry the praises unto God, for they are messengers of God to serve God and us with strength for labor and strength for service. Enter in. When you say the Holy Ghost moving in the worship, don't sit down. Your healing may come at that time. Open up your mouth and give God praise and worship, and let the anointing oil of the Holy Ghost saturate your inner person. Let God do the work upon your life. Dance your way unto victory. Nothing is wrong with the believers dancing. May I say to you this morning, this preacher gives permission to dance in God's house. This preacher gives you permission to dance in this house. And the Christian life is enjoyable. Enjoy your life. Hallelujah. When you are sick, you can dance, you can sing, you can shout, you can do nothing. When you are strong, give God your strength. I give you permission to dance. And dancing in the Holy Ghost will not break your foot. Dancing in the Holy Ghost will not break your foot. Hey, it is time for divine refreshing. Hey, mama. It is time for divine revelation and visitation beyond the realms that we have known. It is a time for divine encounter with the sons of God, that they shall bring forth a manifestation of His presence. We must enter into worship, calling upon His name. Calling upon His name. Get excited. The arthritis will run. Oh my God. You don't need to go to the gym. Come to God's gym in the church and move your foot and shake a foot and dance and dance out the arthritis and let them go. Let them go. It is time for divine compensation for all of what you have been through. Take it. It is yours. Take it. It is yours. The promise is true, and the promise is prophetic. My God, Ye, stand still, see the salvation of the Lord. Yea, the promise is prophetic. God cannot lie. He is not into tomfooleries. He is not into misguided counsel. He is not a politician. And if he is a politician, he's a true one. And what he promised you, he will do. What he promised you, he will do it. What he promised, he will fulfill. Thou shalt break forth on the right. Thou shalt break forth on the left. You businesswoman and businessmen, get ready for some serious business deals. Shift your mind a little bit. Shift it. Oh my God. Hey, bring it out of the banana plantation and place in God's heavenly kingdom economy and think. Think. Think. And allow him to break foot on the right and to break foot on the left. It shall come to pass. Breakthrough. Believe on the Lord and believe in the Lord. You cannot of yourself and by yourself attain unto anything. It is always only by the Lord. Believe on the Lord. Believe on the Lord. It is for him to work all the stratagems. Leave that to him and his angels. They'll work on the detailed stuff. Don't bust your brain with what you cannot deal with and handle. What you can handle, you deal with that. And then believe. Always see yourself way beyond how you now stand. Always. For the Christian person, you have never stopped being potential. Never. Never see yourself and view yourself as frozen cabbages. You are a dynamic system in a super dynamic organism called the body of Christ. And the personification is Jesus. You have to believe for God to be always moving in your direction. I don't care what it is. As long as you believe, God continues to move in your direction. It is spiritually magnetic. Spiritually magnetic. And it fastens onto God. And God fastens unto you. Hey. Hey. Believe on the Lord. Believe on the Lord. Believe on the Lord. Thou shalt go forth. Thou shalt go forth. word of prophecy. Thou shalt go forth. Who then can resist your advance? Who then can frustrate your advance in Christ? What then can cancel this advance of the Lord? You're always on the plus side and wearing the plus size, because it can never be filled. Never be filled. Not in a lifetime. But it requires you believing the Lord. Believe, thou shalt break through. This one speaks of the application of force. This one is not a walk in the park and a casual conversation. This one is brute force. Hear me. Pharaoh had no intention of Israel leaving Egypt, because they prospered the economy of Egypt and got everything done without cost. And they grew rich off the backs of the Jews and prospered. He was not prepared to share God and believe God and respect God and reverence God and fear God. He selectively made a decision: I will not believe what the prophet Moses declared. But Moses declared what he believed, and believed what he declared, what God said. Short periods, and all hell broke loose on Egypt. Every firstborn that brought joy to mom and dad died. Everyone. There is no conference of a double portion on the firstborn. It's out. Thou shalt break through. I like that. That puts me in a posture. So I steady myself. Puts you in a posture. It is a walkover. It is a walkover, but it's not a walkover. I want you to walk in the Spirit now. In the realm of the Spirit, it is a walkover. In the natural world, it is not a walkover. You have to bust through the truth. Bust through the truth with force. So you call upon God on your knees, or standing, or pacing your house. Back and forth. Hey, back and forth. Whole night, no sleep coming upon you. Hey, your eyes are as bright as day, and sleep is far gone. Back and forth, until the sun rises and crack. Begin appearing in the rank of the enemy. Hey, we have some stuff to pay to get what we want from God. We have to call. When you're tired kneeling, rise and walk the house. When you're tired walking, sit down. When you're tired, sit down. Find a comfortable seat and put one hand there, one hand there, lean back. And call. Call. He is hearing. He's answering. He's coming. He'll arrive on time. Call upon the Lord for your breakthrough. It's good to come to church to get a breakthrough, but it's better to come to church with a breakthrough. It is good to come to church for a move of the Holy Ghost where there is the laying on of hands, but it's great to come to church having gotten your breakthrough. God wants you to grow depending on Him. He wants you to grow in Him. Believe in Him. That the impossible obstacles shall give way to you and God. Believe. Thou shalt go forth. Say after me, I shall go forth. Because God said so. It is written in the word. It's not my mind. I'm not dreaming. Hey, I might be in a daze, but it's thing is real. I may have shifted into a trance, but the thing is real. I shall break through on the right, and I shall break through on the left. Leave it to Papa God to work out the dynamics. Leave Papa God to handle the house and the winds and the house and the words in 2019. Allow Him to work out the house. Thou shalt break you. You do not know how it will come to pass. You do not know how it will come together. How the thing will come together. Bones lying on the ground. Whose bones are these? And which frame should they fit into? I don't know. But when the Spirit of the Lord breathes upon you, bone shall find its skeleton frame and attach itself. And it shall give some crackling song, the bone-like songs crackling. Don't worry yourself. It's the anointing of the Holy Ghost. When the Holy Ghost ready to move spectacularly, it's going to be a hey, you subu, manamanta kumwa shanamanta kinamanta kai. You have been through too much for God not to bless you. The bless I speak about is not money. I speak of the divine presence. I speak of the wealth of heaven, full of wisdom. Hey, an impossible stuff. We do not know how they would all come together, but when it goes, it is done. It will come to pass. It will come to pass. When the Holy Ghost moves upon you, it shall come to pass. It shall come to pass. Jesus told his disciples in Mark 10:27, with men it is impossible. It is impossible, but not with God. Not with God. For with God all things are possible. What is it in your hand you want God to act on? What is your program this year for God to act on? I don't believe you came into this year without a concept of what you like to see God do this year. You had to have begun the year believing God, discussing with yourself, and talking to God about matters that you want God to act on. What is your program this year? What is your program this year? What do you want breakthrough in? Identify them. Identify them. Believe the word. Believe the word. State the word. It is said it takes 21 days to etch something into permanent memory. For the next 21 days, every morning arise, you say, I shall break foot on the right hand, and I shall break foot on the left. Say it, for it has been spoken to you. With God, this matter is settled. And the prayer gives way to thanksgiving. Think prophetically. Lord bless the church. Think prophetically. Nothing you have did not come to you without a prophetic presence, whether spoken or written in the word. And do not be traumatized by what is around you. Do not be taunted nor be discouraged by what is around you. It is the devil's business to lay out every stratagem of confusion and discouragement around you for you to begin to doubt God, that this thing cannot be done, shall never come to pass, shall never happen. It's his business. It is your business to mind your business, minding God's business, that I shall break foot on the right hand and I shall break foot on the left. Think prophetically. This must be a part of your package going into this year unto the end. Think prophetically. Surround yourselves with boys and girls and men and women who will speak prophetically to you.
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2: 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I am Lawrence Ross, a pathway to faith enrichment. Goodbye.

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Whoa! 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

Yeah, YCJ, boy. 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

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Whoa! 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Whoa! 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This is Carnival Fever. 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

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Whoa! 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Whoa! Kirk Cedahal is in control. This is Carnival Fever. 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
1: 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Bums. 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

Good morning, good morning, good morning. Hey, the time is here, folks. The time is here. This Friday, the 7th day of August. The Bacchanal breeze is here. It is here, folks. Carnival Spice Mass is here around the corner. It is here. There's no more sleep and wake. It is here. The Bacchanal starts tonight. Good morning to you, wherever you are. My name is Arthur Houston. I'll take you up until 12 o'clock today on Bacchanal Friday. Fantastic Friday. Oh, my God. So many folks have been waiting for that. Now it is here. Folks, we have a good time today. Sit back and relax. It's the Bacchanal breeze. It is here. Come, it is coming.

0: I know you can feel it. Stretch your hands. It is there. A bacchanal breeze is here. Spice Mass is here, folks. Good morning to you. Say good morning to Kirk Sitterhall for starting us off. Good morning, Kirk. Hope you are. I know you are tired from Spice Mass, just the execution of a lot of things. So, good morning to you. Thank you for being there every morning on the entire City Song family. Good morning to you, and good morning to Grenada, Carrick, Pitin, Martin, the rest of the Eastern Caribbean. Good morning to you.
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0: 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Whoa! Arthur Guavman is in control. 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
1: 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No Paparazzi and Roman Baila.

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0: It's the day we've been waiting for. Well, tonight, inside the National Stadium, there will be action. In the final hour, we play the music of all those going through in the finals of the Groovy and Power Soca Monarch competition. Hey, every day if people on the radio saying Monarch. Good morning.
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0: Ahsoka power. Whoa! 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Whoa! Arthur Guam Man is in control. 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Whoa!
1: I hope that no one is waiting to buy tickets tonight. You have your ticket. I have tickets, but I'm not going. I have ticket. I have a pass for all the shows, but I only go to one, Panorama. Good morning. I can be boring sometimes, eh? Hey, Soccerama J, we're moving on in the morning.

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2: One of the songs that is growing on me, Vox, and you know, there's a thing called arthritis, but I have arthritis, so. You know what I'm saying? Good morning. It's Bacchanal Friday in the Spice, folks.

Tonight there's a final. So I know that you should be hyped for that and getting ready. The clothes put away. You remember back in the days when there was just Friday night was what? Something was happening on Friday. Nothing much. Saturday was Panorama. No, Friday was Panorama. Saturday was Queen Show. And Sunday was a Majgra. So in the first round, the Calypsonians sang a slow song, lyrically strong. Second round was tempo, but they had to come strong because you can't come with a weak song. You must have tempo and lyrics in the second one. And from there, from Queen's Park, the time they crowned the king, about 3:30, 4 o'clock, we head straight to the road. Not like, no, we had to wait until 5. That way. I mean, the notice always come out from the police, but nobody take on those things, you know. Spice Mass is here, folks. Hey.

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But I think you should go home, start getting, pack your bag, get your clothes, brush your teeth, bathe, cologne. 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

0: 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Whoa! Feel the rhythm. Whoa! Arthur Guavman is in control. 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
1: 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Of course, it's all about Carnival Fever with soca, soca, soca, pure energy, pure vibes, soca music to the world.

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1: Into the second hour of the Carnival Fever, the Bacchanal Breeze is here. 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The Bacchanal Breeze is blowing hard.

0: Well, it's just the music of Dilly, Mr. Mbeke, and after that, Kayak Princess, Fox Wing, moving along in the morning. Again, next song coming up, Super P, Mind Your Business.
1: 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Whoa! Feel the rhythm. Whoa! Arthur Guavman is in control. This is Carnival Fever. Turn it up. 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
3: I guess a lot of you all will be taking a rest during the course of the day, catnap at the job, because it's paced. I mean, he's been paced since Wednesday night, and some who flew in for the week is been going 24/7. So, okay, yeah. Boomer 473, life is real, and talk, don't call my name.

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Whoa! 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Whoa! Arthur Guam Man is in control. This is Carnival Fever. 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Whoa! Whoa! Pure Soca power. Whoa! Feel the rhythm. Whoa! Arthur Guam Man is in control. This is Carnival Fever. 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Whoa!

0: 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Hey, Splash, folks, we take a break after this and we'll be right back. Don't go away.
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1: 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Whoa! Feel the rhythm. Whoa! Arthur Guavman is in control. This is Carnival Fever. 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Whoa!

You know, folks, I have to remind you that on Saturday night, it is Fantastic Saturday, and you have 8 of the nation's band coming on stage for Panorama Supremacy. And let me find the order to give it to you. Hey, on stage number one, first band, co-op band Common Church, Altar St. Paul's, playing Party Different by Dash. And we go up the western side to Victorious and Max Allstar in position number two, No Place Sweeter Than Home, music by Inspector. Song band number three, IMA, Rainbow City Allstars, and they are the reigning Pan Expression champion. Tongue Action by Short Pre. Co-op Common Chairs of the defending champion of Panorama. Panosia number four, Bouquet, now by Short Pre. Pan number five, Out of Grand Roy. Gravelon Concrete Pan Angels, Tongue Action by Short Pre. Band number six, Republic Bank, Angel Haps, Dung in Greens by Mr. Golden. 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And band number eight on stage inside the National Stadium on Saturday night, next, A New Dimension, I've Got Me by Sakina. Hey, so you've can't afford to miss that. Sweet Pan, and there's Added Entertainment by Inspector and Verlin Ned. So you can't miss that.

Like I said, you got to make it to Panorama tomorrow night. You got to support the young people. Come on. Hey, coming up next, the music of Vaughn, Skinny Fabulous, Mad People in here, then Sakina, Paid in Full, Jab King. Get some oil. You got to get some oil for Juve morning.

0: 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Whoa! Arthur Guavman is in control. This is Carnival Fever. 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
1: 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I don't know if they'll be singing fully bad or captain. 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I've been wasn't paying attention, but tonight the brothers will be on stage, both in the Groovy and the Power Soca.

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4: Into the final hour of the Carnival Fever. And folks, I want to take you in. The Bacchanal Breeze is here. He has brought us to the eve of the eve of the eve. Tonight, the National Stadium will be the Groovy and Power Soca Monarch competition. And we have on stage tonight Terra, the governor. I don't have that song, but I play what I have. And in position number three, Boise with Season Open. And then Sabrina Francis in position number four in tonight's Groovy competition.

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0: Ahsoka power. Whoa! Feel the rhythm. Whoa! Arthur Guavman is in control. This is Carnival Fever. 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
1: Whoa! In position number three tonight in the Power Soca is Snakey, followed by Melo. In fourth position, in fifth position, coming on stage in the fifth position will be Little Carrie Mayhem, followed by Booba 473 into the Power Soca. Guys, tonight, tonight, tonight, tonight, tonight.

But everyone seems to think that the graces between these two guys, little Carrie and Booba, is mayhem with the boogeyman, or the boogeyman might make mayhem. But something would happen tonight. Or would it be terror with his ring, ting, ting, ting? Oh, little Jello. Oh, General Pippi, the comeback kid of the year. Smokey, Snakey with the raging sea. Come on, it's going to be, or would the lion roar tonight? Hey, tonight, tonight, tonight, tonight. Folks, you can't miss tonight at the National Stadium. Be there early. It's Bacchanal weekend, Bacchanal Friday.

Ahsoka power. Whoa! Feel the rhythm. Whoa! Arthur Guam Man is in control. This is Carnival Fever. 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
3: Coming on stage tonight in the Power Soca, in position number 8, Terror the Governor, Ring Ting Ting, followed by Manslay. Hey, in position number 9, Roe Lion Roe. And then we have Shaquan, and then Happy Boy and Muddy in number 12, defending. But somehow I just can't find Muddy's song this morning. I don't know. I'll still keep searching for it.

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1: 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Whoa! Feel the rhythm. Whoa! Arthur Guavman is in control. 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
2: Whoa! So like we said, tonight, it will be a fantastic Friday power and groovy Monarch Terran, the governor number one in the groovy. Number two, Murdy, followed by Boise, Sabrina, Sakina, Looney Spark and Electrify, Laser HD, Blackadan, Riggy Atmosphere, Short Pre, Jefferson, and Mr. Golden in position number 12. On the groovy stage tonight, in the power, Little Jello, number one, first on stage, second on stage, General PP, followed by Snakey, followed by Mello, followed by Little Carrie. And they said that's where the thing started, Little Carrie, then Looney Sparks and Electrify, number six, seventh, Booba, 473, Terra, the Governor, Ring Ting Ting, Mansly, Shaquan, Happy Boy, and Muddy, the defending champion. Tonight, folks, it will be pandemonium at the same. So I got to take my leave from here. I got to go rest for the weekend. See you on Wednesday, God's willing. Be good to yourself, be good to us. My name is Arthur Host, and the Bacchanal Breeze is here. It is Bacchanal Friday in Grenada. Bye, everybody. See you on Wednesday, God's willing.

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The streets are alive and the carnival pressure is building. 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

The Brighton's Carnival Fever Drive Time. How are you doing? Good afternoon, Grenada. 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We are back in. Keep it locked right there, don't you touch that dial. Mad Vibes in your company. Friday evening, 7th day of August. All the August borns, happy birthday to you.

0: good friend Shamira Shampoo. Happy birthday to you. Also, we got an artist celebrating a birthday today. Actually, two artists. Let me check that list here one more time. Brother B, he's celebrating today. We also got Waki Dan celebrating a birthday today. Happy birthday to all the others born. Born right in the heart of Carnival. City Sound in the afternoon. Mad vibes.
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The streets are alive and the carnival pressure is building. 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Mad Vibes is in control.

giving you all that sweet Caribbean music, that sweet Grenadian music. You know, we got to go back in time, man. Taking you back to the early days. It's Carnival Fever, right here on the All New City Sound FM. Doing it for Brydons. The Brydons.

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You don't know. We let it bust, bust, bust.

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Grenada, carnival fever has taken over. The streets are alive and the carnival pressure is building. 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

0: 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We go cause a fire inferno. If they didn't know, now they know. Fire start from the bottom and we fit even in a shadow. Cause a fire inferno. Grenada, keep it locked.
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You don't know. We let it bust.

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